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1: Affirm.
0: Parkway track.
1: Wilson 7 Central units in the area of the 6400 block of Lee Highway 29 southbound near Colonial Road and Nordics Drive. Come a lookout for a red Ford F-350 pickup truck with a LED light on the cab. Caller's advising the truck is blinding the drivers behind him. Yankee Tango 9339, end of the allow, 23.

0: Walker Andre, Charlie.
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2: 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One 17, I'll be clear. 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

0: warned them. They knew you put me on the trespassing.
1: And I could see her if you're somewhere.

0: 313-911, we're just calling a new one from the call to cancel saying they got that requested.
1: Greenland's looking to direct.
0: Go ahead.

0: Good.
1: 10793 Crest Hill Road. That's 10793. Call is advising her estranged husband is possibly coming to the property. It's going to be a banner subject. Actually, the caller is the neighbor. It's going to be in a blue Ford F-350 pickup. He has threatened to come to the house to kill himself. His location is apparently John Burton Payne Road. Parties are currently, their marriage is separated. He told the caller that he couldn't live without her. The wife is Julie Banner. She's at the neighbor's as he's calling. Come to the neighbor's house to speak with them at 10803. That's 10803.
0: Sure.
1: 27.

0: Love it, God. Was that way?
1: We not one call from the original caller. We did attempt to call back and it went to voicemail.
0: I'm direct. I'm on scene.
1: Thanks, Rick. Back because, and that came in at twice. We're on the phone now.

106, we just have a female call in. It's pinging at 10793, the original address, not Neighbor's House. She said her husband threatened suicide, threatened to kill her, and then the call dropped. Check out the subject, 5.1.

0: everyone. 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
1: Okay, no.

0: 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I think we're all right. If you want to keep training.
1: Get a Virginia oil when you're ready. West 6273-2923.

0: それがね、はい、多分。
1: 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You can just tell him it's your garden.

0: 107 View Final. And the domain on 101 is the workload, and the area of tiny grid load, or advising the property across from him by the church. The subject apparently just purchased that property, and when he comes on the property, he's blasting his music from his truck with the truck open.
1: Direct.

0: 55 tag. Tango Hotel November 2093. 0.
1: Honestly,
0: let me know if you make contact with anybody.
2: 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That means coming to the front door.
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0: 먼저
1: Did you call me?
0: Again, 5599 Lee Highway, involving the subject that you dropped off that was arrested and released from the ADC. Called and said that the male that was arrested earlier from the assault came back in the store and was making threats on him, and he wants him removed and trespassed.
1: Can you have me?

0: Nhất.
1: Phải không?
0: Actually, Bravo 7-0, and we're gonna be by. Bye.

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1: You busy?

0: Buck here from Medicaid. We're clear, Mayor Washington. We'll advise on Beckham County.
1: Very nice.

0: Perfect. We're just now dispatching a vehicle fire that slipped on a Togo Road.
1: Safe place to stop. About a 111, do you need me to call you right now?
0: Sir, 1708, Atoka Road, Company 5, Engine 5, Medic 5, EMS-1. 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
1: Okay, here for EMS 1101. Am I understand this is a problem motor vehicle accident with ejection?
0: Negative. She was not ejected. She was pulled out of the vehicle by one of our callers. Yes, sir.
1: Okay, I'm driving. Let's go ahead and pre-alert air here. I'm responding from Warrington.
0: Sir.
1: Parker from Battalion 1101. I need somebody to respond to the Toker Road from Warrington. Good move, this is Charlie, please.
0: Charlie, respond to the Red Moon, this is 11, Charlie.
1: Medic 5 responding.
0: 2003.

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0: Volcated EMF line.
1: Alright.
0: Airpair 1's on standby. They have a 24-minute ETA if launched.
1: Okay, Andrew. Thank you.
0: You're welcome. One, two, six, eight,

0: 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Got one vehicle fully involved. Engine 5 is Battalion 1. I got one vehicle fully involved. I'm going to have all of the turbo rotors shut down. We are extinguishing. Checking for patients.
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0: I can tell you one. I got one occupant. I was medic 5. One Jeep still on fire in a ditch. We got all the Toker Road shut down.
1: We pulled over from 10-11-1. Go ahead and start one additional engine company, please.
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1: Okay.
2: Are you listening?
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0: One to seventeen. 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

0: 170. I'll be transporting him back to his dad's house.
1: Correct.

Peninsula traffic, Halpern. If the caller said Eastern Bypass, then they said it's 29 northbound near Beach Road, so I'm not 100% sure, but lawn equipment stuff in the roadway, both left and right lane on the north outside.

0: in front of the coming out level.
1: Yeah, I already prepared, changed it to the warm paper service and changed to the address and the notes.

0: Also 111, we're getting a second call on the lawn equipment traffic hazard on plan. This call is from Walker's.
1: Not with me, with the right way.

0: Yeah, that's what it was. Their driver said it was bad beat, so somebody apparently has moved it out of the way for you, brother.
1: Correct. You can clear it up. Although, keep in this warrant, paper service for days.

0: Well, here from command.
1: Gone.
0: All right, so we've already contacted the power company. You can cancel them. This is going to be communication poles. I believe Verizon. I believe State's already called for them.
1: Okay.

0: Είναι εγώ.
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0: Traffic stop on Chappelle Street, Tango Bravo Juliet 1401. It's a dark colored Audi sedan, I believe occupied one time.
1: Probably one.
0: Can you claim the report?

0: You don't want that.
1: Yeah.
0: Okay, and also, check on that tag and run the risk.
1: Let's go back.
0: Okay, thank you.

0: call for your home command.
1: Go ahead.
0: You terminate command, you're going to have your channel back. Rest engine.

0: passing out?
1: I believe I'm having my issues now. Okay. This is Bob. Since you're going to be on the system, traffic control. He's going to be ready.
0: All right.

117 Bruce, this is Jeff. I was pulled in by the FAA, 12,590 block of Savannah Lane, and like the area check, make sure that no one is pointing lasers at aircraft. They had a laser event from that area around point 12. Thank you.

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Traffic is able to get past. They are going to need a tow truck. 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
2: Medic, clear the hospital. 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

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And he doesn't understand that just because he obtains the paperwork, that doesn't automatically mean that the subject is not been here.

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0: Alpha.
2: 6381 6298.
1: That's him.
2: 39 assist.
3: 24 assist. We're on your driver, James Vincent Michael Hauser the second. He's licensed. Plus one, no previous. One's clear.
0: All right, thank you.

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117 from 911, I'm hanging up. Seven zero zero one Declaration Court came in as an abandoned line. Colin, call back. The caller verified the address and gave the name of Samuel. We asked if he could tell us that there was an emergency, and he didn't say anything, wouldn't answer any other questions, and then hung up on us. Call history there since 8:23.

そうですよね。So the homeowners, it was like, I don't think we clear enough.

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1: En route to 6743, John Barton, Payne, 2354. .433 Malvern Lake Circle, any name? .433 Malvern Lake Circle, Cross Street Reservoir Road, any name? 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

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Out of Florida, 10 Foxtrot, Victor, Juliet, Golf. It's going to be 29, just before confidence.

117 for disorderly. I'm going to bring you to Bristol Place. Drop somebody off at hospitals or any hospitalizing center. Well, he is back in the residence, beating on her door, trying to get in. Apparently, it's her nephew. What was it? 111, was that you? You cut yourself off?

The man was outside, his girlfriend is at the residence staying with the parties that live there. She's advising that she's apparently afraid of him for some reason. He's male that looks white. He has short red hair, approximately 450 pounds, currently wearing white, red, and black shorts, unknown colored shirt. To get further information, reference to weapons or alcohol.

They think that he consumed alcohol earlier today, unknown about currently. He was just discharged from Prince William Hospital following the psych evaluation.

The atmosphere of this fulfillment being mean and vicious earlier today before his evaluation, and more concerned for his safety as well as for us.

0: have a name and date of birth. First name Keelan. Middle initial D. Last name Hughes. Hughes 1397. Right now.
1: Coming back to you, Keelan Davidson Hughes of that Bristol Place address. Is not licensed. But identification that is showing as an ID card. He does show a projective order out of Colorado Springs. He's a protected party.

0: 11. Man, I'm about done what I'm doing. Loving.
1: Yeah.
0: See if he was discharged or if he left.

I think I got a Tennessee OL for the girlfriend.

17 in Virginia OL for the AM. Four two.

Virginia Legislation, Sierra Yankee, November 5224, SYN 5224, advise. Vehicle just turned off of 28 onto Oak State Road. Inconsistent speeds, vehicle all over the roadway, was called in by an off-duty Prince William Sergeant, and the vehicle no further to

What's her name? According to Mary, they're going to be moving in within the hour. Can you pen this for 1 hour, please?

0: 320.
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0: All right, so I'm going to...

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0: 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Tango, Victory, 8-4, 2-8-4-1.
1: Okay.

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1: I'm direct. Can I get a report number?
0: Five eighty three.
1: Right, thank you.

10 some units, special attention, central units in the area of Lee Highway, Old Alexandria Turnpike, get back for Russell 7 and look out. 5300 block of Lee Highway, 29 southbound, be on lookout for a maroon Dodge pickup truck, unknown license plates. Otherwise, the truck was cutting in and out of traffic, cut the car off, car had to slam on their brakes to avoid hitting them. They're unable to see anything further. End of the wall, 0632.

Tesla USLV 2 previous reckless driving VOL. Vehicle, the maroon truck is now playing on southbound at the 605 light. The reporting party called back with a license plate, Virginia uniform, November Golf 7940 UNG 7940 on a red 2020 Ram pivot truck with a Fox 2 drive address in Warrenton. Very fast.

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Italian 1101, Respond 11 Charlie. Athlete, 349 Legion Drive, Cross Street, East Shirley Avenue. Italian 1, Medic 1, Rescue 1. Engine 10, Italian 1101, Respond 11 Charlie, for the smell of bath in the kitchen, 643. Thank you.

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0: 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And Legion Drive, Cross Street, East Shirley Avenue. Related to the smell of gas in the kitchen, 625.
1: I'll give it down. Those are ones on the scene. Three-story, commercial, normal conditions from all sides. The establishing command, side alpha.

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1: Medic 13, 4, 3, 7, 6, 1.

0: Medic one, if you would, just go ahead and park behind me. Stay 300 feet back.
1: Fuck your wagon was on the scene. Fuck your command. I'm fucking your command. I'll have my own water.
0: Okay, I'm direct. Did you copy the report of the smells in the kitchen?
2: Yes, sir. That's where it was last time.
0: Okay.

0: Yeah, it's Wagon 1.
1: Yeah, Wagon 1.
0: No readings in the kitchen. Nothing outside the kitchen. 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
1: Okay, I'm direct. Great. 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
2: Go ahead.
1: No readings. They did not have the hood system activated. 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So we're on hold with Wagon 1. You can place a remainder in service. Terminate command, have a channel back.
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0: Yeah, two of us do walk the rank.
1: One.
0: One, Henry Mary. That was 0461, Henry Mary. 29, and...
1: I was in the same way I waited for Banana at 33.

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1: 9.
0: Delta 1218 will be on marshal cars.

0: Und zwei. I've tried running it several different ways. I looked in PLO, I'm not finding anything.
1: Unit 2. I need next available. He has a tire, but we're literally in the travel lane of 29, so we can't change it here. 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

0: 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We've lost.
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0: Three times, bro. It's going to be Virginia Tag. Victor, Kilo Tango, 1001. I'll give you location when we stop. I'm turning on the Walker. We're going to be at Highland Commons on Walker Drive.
1: Highland Commons, but

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0: 25 direct, 15 minute reminder, please.
1: Yeah, seven.
0: You called me?
2: Funeral escort today. 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
0: Okay.

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0: 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Mm-hmm. 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

0: 31, as well as the last shape. 71542 Marsh Road. Child are arguing. No weapons. Units back.
1: General District report, please.
2: Clear 25.
1: Could you hold myself and the 101 at General District for court?
2: Okay.
1: Unfortunately, no, sir.

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Mount Forest out of Virginia, it nuts in the Eastern Bypass Ramp.

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Sierra Victor Sierra 2594 through Virginia.

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0: Unit, stand by for bowl interference to reckless. Personal attention, north. Hello, Sierra, Oscar, November 5-0. 3927, Chevy. I think so. They're headed towards the light. Driving recklessly. No further information, then to look out 839.
1: It's a sign.
0: Correct, 839. One thirty one status.

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0: Seven six one four LEM 7614

Okay, can I repeat if that's please? Three, nine, five, four, seven, 4, 7, 4, 7, 4, 7, 4, 7, 4, 7, 4, 7, 4, 7, 4, 7, 4, 7, 4, 7, 4, 7, 4, 7, 4, 7, 4, 7, 4, 7, 4, 7, 4, 7, 4, 7, 4, 7, 4, 7, 4, 7, 4, 7, 4, 7, 4, 7, 4, 7, 4, 7, 4, 7, 4, 7, 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

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Does anyone also be advised? The caller states that this female lives in the Calvert in apartment. 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Delta Charlie Charlie 1625 from Virginia.

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You had a Virginia B card for a male subject with a female. 5963039 again, Tango 6596303939 with Tyrone Jackson, black male.

on Marshall Highway and Zula Road. And respond 11 Cross. Respond 11 Bravo for a two-vehicle accident involving a school bus with kids on board at 959.

진 나가 1-31-114,

0: Redskins at three's on location. Got one school bus. Here's active fuel leak. Another vehicle in the intersection at John Marshall Highway shut down. Yeah, check.
1: Track on scene. One school bus appears active fuel leak. Okay. It's going to have a shutdown at 10 o'clock.

0: Out of Virginia, Whiskey, Victor, 3051, and Lee Highway in Comforting.
1: Ash, from Marshall Highway and Zillow Road, vehicle versus let's pull this. Affirmative.

0: Paul here, can you start two additional ambulances? Can be BLS for now, possibly five BLS patients.
1: EMS 1, rush engine 3. EMS switches to Charlie.
0: Yeah, we can move to Charlie. All south, that was planned.
2: Check. Moving traffic to Charlie. It's no.

0: by Wayne Sula wrote. And respond 11 Charlie. Marshall Highway and Zulu Road. 3, even added, respond 11 Charlie, for a 2 vehicle accident involving a school bus with kids on it at 10:09.
1: Nine hours.

0: Hey, just making the one. I'm having a better commercial no more.
1: Okay, is that different from the one?
0: It's 4,100 miles on one road. It came in through Progressive Telematics.
1: All right, see if they have somebody that can run by there.
2: What time did I post it in custody?
3: Italian one.
4: I'll be assuming command. You will go ahead and dispatch Medic 5 to come to the scene as well. We have 6 green tag patients, 1 yellow tag patient.
1: 118 tag. Third Virginia in uniform, Frank Papa. Starting to get a little fat.
0: Understood.

0: 12 year from command. Do you have somebody coming from the school bus or the schools?
1: Battalion 1, translocation is the one who called it in. I know if they have anyone coming from the schools, we'll double check.
0: Okay, you don't have to have a representative here.
1: Sir.
2: MAG 603, responding to you.
1: 10-15.

0: Medic 5, you've been added. Highway and Sula Road, Medic 5. Tyler and Charlie, a two-vehicle accident involving a school bus with children.
1: EMS 11.
2: Good.
3: 4-1, are we live or video?
1: Elevar Road. Absolute Medic 3, you've got a yellow tag patient. I don't believe they're going to you. But don't want me anyway. Just reassess.
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1: Morning, CDF officer.
0: Okay, we're going to have a total of 38 children and 8 that are green tag patients. The rest of them are denying injury.
2: Yeah, a total of 38 children and 8 green tags. Rest of them are denying injuries. But 10 people.
3: Once you have the paper, can you run it out for me, please? 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
0: Thursday, almost 10:32.

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2: 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If I pull up behind Medic 1, just don't block them in. If you all want to back in, it'd be better.

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Is that another? Clear my call, and 163 calls off.

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1: All patients have been transported. 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
1: 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Unknown if he's taken any.
2: Correct.
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0: 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You start making your way down to Frost, Winchester, and Broadview.
1: Oh, my God. 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

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There's a child in the back seat. 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
1: What about?

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0: Prepare for the report and hold off on the last call.
1: Is that the suspicious on Veteran Drive?
0: Correct.

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This is Hospital 128 Illness, 7645. 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

0: Medic one's responding.
1: Medic one, you'll be responding to a 22-year-old female. You need to go to the emergency room. She advised she got a concussion a few days ago, and today she's having some mobility issues walking.
2: Copy.

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0: In the general area.
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0: it. Mac 1's in service.
1: Mac 1, be advised, we did just receive an illness at 6791 James Madison Highway at the Warrington Woods Rehab. Correct. It'll be for a 50-year-old male with dizziness, disorientation, and nausea.
0: Copy, thank you.

three illness, 6791 Davis Madison Highway, the quarantine was rehab. Three illness, 6791 Davis Madison Highway, cross Woods Half Road, 25 Road Road. Year old male, with the disorientation and nausea, 1329.

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0: 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I'm going to give you a VIN number when you're ready.
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0: And you start me next available for that vehicle and advise the tow company it's going to be a Toyota Camry.
1: Correct.

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0: Mother. 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
1: Okay, I got to return to Marcus Keller, 210 East Madison, apartment 3. Can you see on the minutes if there's a phone number available for him?

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0: Jack with the caller, he's out of county now, said that it's not to get his girlfriend out of his car, and he would have been called the police, but then she got help. They don't need law enforcement anymore if he's not here. He's not here. He's not here. He's not here.

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0: 13-61.

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1: Thank you for trying.

0: we want to, y'all going to that address. He's probably not going to be there, but the clerk up to the front may know where he is.
1: Want to talk in there?
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2: Hey, direct. 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
1: Check.
0: On 12, I'm clear of intersection, and escort on the same cars, officer, that's

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1: I'm direct.
0: 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That's the one. Forty-seven. 131 south. 1434.

0: difficulty. 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
1: Yeah, so to the law, he says no one's supposed to be over here working.
0: Supposed to be coming and picking them up. The older gray model SUV that he'll be driving.
2: Was it green? Yeah, me too.
1: Now he ran towards the main road. Probably be towards Morgansburg Road somewhere. 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

0: 65 to 114. So Grandma just dropped them off, I guess, 5 to 10 minutes ago here, and they were out walking. There should be a female possibly out there as well. I'm making contact with Grandma now.
1: Run.

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0: 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Type 10, recent auto, 48, middle-aged male, that passed out, is currently conscious, back working to

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1: Polaris Medic, can you be responding to a middle-aged male who came out of the restroom and passed out? 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

0: pyramid of them. We're going to be back in service in approximately 8 minutes from the Bearwalla Road. It says Medic 10 to ETA.
1: Medic 10.
0: Copy, Medic 1. We're in service. We'll take that. Medic 10, you can go back in service.
1: Yes, 1456.

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1: This is from Mendham Razzes. Hold back. One from Battalion 1. Come straight back, you'll see my vehicle. Alert, Norianis.

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1: Fox 1314 for public service rescue, 4475 Dayton Street. Bravo. 4475 Dayton Street. Four-year-old female that needs to get up to her apartment has an amputated toe. 1504.

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1: 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Had her toe amputated this morning. 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
2: You can hold me in a follow-up in reference to report 577.
1: Yeah, 15-54.

115 Manor Court at Moffett Manor, Company 1 at Medic 11, respond with a problem. ...15 Manor Court, Cross Street, West Shirley Avenue. 04, a 91-year-old female having chest pains with difficulty breathing at 1536.

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0: 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Please notice this is highway 2. Thank you, please. Charlie. 1008, in front of the highway, Rush Creek O'Keefe Road and King Hill Road. 13, Battalion 1101, respond 11, Charlie. On fire, 1550.
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0: 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Engine 13, when your traffic is charged.
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2: Choose the commercial vehicle fire 11208 James Madison Highway, Medic 7. You've been added, respond 11 Charlie. Commercial vehicle fire 11208 James Madison Highway, Cross Street, Oak Street, Frozen, Kings Hill Road. Medic 7, you've been added, respond 11 Charlie. Clear tractor trailer back tire on fire at 1601.
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0: Okay, I'm coming in to Opal. I haven't seen anything from Warrington yet.
1: Okay, we had a slight odor in the area of the move through, but there was no tractor trailers around. Back that way and then go with service.
0: Okay. Falker, are you direct?
2: Falker's direct at 64. 64.
0: Nah, 5-3. Go ahead. Shit.
3: See the information that the vehicle possibly pulled off already.
0: I wanted to hang out the Opal, see if they pulled into the other store.
4: Walker from Battalion 101. How many calls did you have on this?
2: At least 3 or possibly 4.
4: Did you advise a better location?
5: Walker from Adults 1. I'm going to start times for an over. Fucking County Fairgrounds.
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0: 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Be advised if you're able to get the engine out.
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2: Air paramedic is 603. We're on the scene. I have one truck overturning the ditch. We'll be out checking.
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0: Two.
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0: Call Pierce Ambulance 1. Conscious at the county fair.
1: Correct.
2: Okay, ambulance 1. What's the disposition for the illness?
0: It's going to be heat exhaustion. We've got her up. She's alert and oriented times 4 now.

0: 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Scene's been turned over to the sheriff's office for a search attorney.
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0: 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A small gray SUV that keeps pulling over and doing U-turns. They appear to be lost or disoriented.
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0: 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One five, 9 south, Culpeper Line.
1: Traffic stop 29 southbound. 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

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For an 84-year-old female.

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0: 33 and contact person. So, Holt Lane, South Street, contact person. That overseated and passed out in 1733.
1: Thank you very much.

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Deep Bonfort Road, Cross Street Leesville Road, and Mangum Court. 9 7 respond 11 Bravo for a 47-year-old female actively seizing.

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1: Medic 7, you'll be responding to a 47-year-old female actively seizing. 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

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She said everything was okay, but she could not get away with it one company because she didn't remember the sample.

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Repeating box 0104 for the stroke, 65 Washington Street, Cross Street, Green Street, and Gardens. 11 Bravo. Having a stroke at 18.

0: Parker's for medic 10. We'll clear the hospital. 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Put 11 back.
1: Well, if nobody's added, I'll be in clear air assist.
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0: 109. Paula's trying to get her husband from the business. Apparently she has not gotten in touch with UPS and wants him.
2: Not one officer.

0: 20 to 135. Are you on the air?
1: 135, I'm here.
0: How close are you?
1: I'm off.
2: 1526.
1: Yeah, let's pull out a restriction.

Johnny. Good. You changed my call type to special assignment. Just be advised, I will have a juvenile.

0: Zach, I have you at a service at PD. Would you like me to put you on a call?
1: Yeah, if you could just talk special assignment or events, either one. You could use PD as the location and just add in the notes that I have custody of a juvenile for a rattle.
0: Zach,

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1: 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We're clear on the report.
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1: You're on Alerty at 6 Blavius Avenue, Redruth Inn. It is a phone call. One of Lee's clothes were stolen. He resides at the Jefferson in room 114. Would like to speak to officer. Phone call.
2: Mm-hmm.
1: 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Funny. I sent you an MVG message.
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Five one Broadview Avenue, Constitution Bell Street, Northern Street, Big Donald. Medic one, operation 11 Bravo. Female subject that's allergic to bleach, having difficulties breathing, come out and see the field.

0: Medic 1 responding.
1: 351 Wesley Highway. Well, female subject allergic to bleach, having difficulties breathing. She's wheezing, unable to catch her breath. Five minutes ago, feels like her throat is closing up.
0: Got it.
1: Medical on the outside of the building, the drive-thru.

Conservative about the rest of driving, 29 South Beach Road, about to turn southbound on 29. Cars behind a green or bluish Ford Ranger, been all over the roadway. Female driver appears to be nodding off. Just crossed through with the traffic.

0: 51 Broadville and Anthony McDonald, EMS 1101, you can edit. I'm requesting Big Line Apparitions, 11 Bravo. And Apple 12 McDonald, 51 Broadway Avenue, 351 Broadway Avenue, Crosby to Chappelle Street, Brooklyn Street, EMS 1, Houston added, per request in Medic 1, Operations 11 Broadway.
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0: All units stand by for a reckless coming into the town of Warrenton. Cars behind the green or bluish Ford Ranger. It's all over the roadway. Female appears to be nodding off. She is in the right lane, headed towards town. End of lookout, 1906.
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